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No matter, get your matchbook. I'm listening to Billy Idol getting all

cat. Doomers and a whole lot of them. I said, oh, la la da. Papa boom, paka doom, chaka. Hit it one more time. Yeah, bandit, bottom. Yeah, bandit, bottom.

Yeah, bandit, bandit, bandit, bandit, bandit, bandit, bandit, bandit, bandit, bandit, bandit, bandit, bandit, bandit, bandit, bandit, bandit, bandit, bandit, bandit, bandit, bandit, bandit, bandit, bandit, bandit, bandit, bandit, bandit, bandit, bandit, bandit, bandit, bandit, bandit, bandit, bandit, bandit, bandit, bandit, bandit, bandit, bandit, bandit, bandit, bandit, bandit, bandit, bandit, bandit, bandit, bandit, bandit, bandit, bandit, bandit, bandit, bandit, bandit, bandit, bandit, bandit, bandit, bandit, bandit, bandit, bandit, bandit, bandit, bandit, bandit, bandit, bandit, bandit, bandit, bandit, bandit, bandit, bandit, bandit, bandit, bandit, bandit, bandit, bandit, bandit, bandit, bandit, bandit, bandit, bandit, bandit, bandit, b

dumb, but I'm the one, and I'll be true to you. Yeah, now, yeah, now, don't stop, yeah, yeah, yeah, yeah, yeah, yeah.

Bandit, bandit, bandit, bandit, bandit, bandit, bandit, bandit, bandit, bandit, bandit, bandit, bandit, bandit, bandit, bandit, bandit, bandit, bandit, bandit, bandit, bandit, bandit, bandit, bandit, bandit, bandit, bandit, bandit, bandit, bandit, bandit, bandit, bandit, bandit, bandit, bandit, bandit, bandit, bandit, bandit, bandit, bandit, bandit, bandit, bandit, bandit, bandit, bandit, bandit, bandit, bandit, bandit, bandit, bandit, bandit, bandit, bandit, bandit, bandit, bandit, bandit, bandit, bandit, bandit, bandit, bandit, bandit, bandit, bandit, bandit, bandit, bandit, bandit, bandit, 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

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It's just me and my mic in a booth. Look, playscape 2, 3 times I jump on a board and I chip my tooth. 2 litre bottle of Volvic, my guy sitting there smoking booth.

0: Are We Alone?
1: E is equal mc square, in which energy is put equal to mass.
2: If we remain confined to planet Earth, sooner or later we will destroy ourselves.
3: So it is, you cannot claim that there wasn't a Big Bang, because you can see it.
4: Now I am become death, the destroyer of the world.
5: Science is interesting, and if you don't agree, you can fuck off.
6: How can you not be interested in physics? I mean, we're only talking about the universe.
7: There are roughly 2 trillion galaxies. 2 trillion.
6: Is it possible to exceed the speed of light? And the answer is yes.
8: I view the goal of science, one of the beauties of science, is each of them forces us to reassess our place in the cosmos.
9: Dette og mye mer kan du høre hos oss på Urørt Vitenskap, på tirsdager mellom 5 og 6 på Radio Revolt.
8: That's why science is so good, because it works.

0: we alone?
1: E is equal mc squared, in which energy is put equal to mass.
2: If we remain confined to planet Earth, sooner or later we will destroy ourselves.
3: So it is, you cannot claim that there wasn't a Big Bang, because you can see it.
4: Now I am become death, the destroyer of the world.
5: Science is interesting, and if you don't agree, you can fuck off.
6: How can you not be interested in physics? I mean, we're only talking about the universe.
7: There are roughly 2 trillion galaxies. 2 trillion.
6: Is it possible to exceed the speed of light? And the answer is yes.
8: I view the goal of science, one of the beauties of science, is each of them forces us to reassess our place in the cosmos.
9: Dette og mye mer kan du høre hos oss på Urørt vitenskap, på tirsdager mellom 5 og 6 på Radio Revolt.
8: That's why science is so good, because it works.